0: At the count of three, I want you all to tell me the name of my DJ. One, two, three.
1: Yo, I gotta hear that one more time, man. One, two, three. Yeah, boy, for those that didn't understand, Terminator X.

The return of Theodolite. Chewing gum. Estimate 3 blobs per flag, and the Flatiron Building has lost its prow. Smile for the camera, it says, under the caged eye of CCTV. A pothole in the road, rubber stamped by 100,000 shock absorbers. Hey there, high-vis Theodolite operator. Are we due a new precinct? Are the planets aligned? What's going on in the lens? Can you see the herd of stags prancing round the corner past Kickboxing Academy? Can you hear the brood of hens strutting along past the White Rose School of Health and Beauty? And Mother Hubbard hovers over the Mother Hubbard sign. Masks must be worn. I'm noting this in a time of plague. Teenage girl vape club keeping dry under the ornate cast iron and glass portico of the Civic. I'm thinking Rain Hood. Fight in the taxi queue. And Eldon Street doglegs here at the pedestrian crossing where zebra or pelican once stood. Red tarmac fords the grey road. Day excursions by coach. Skegness, 15 quid. Llandudno, 15 quid. Lake Windermere, 15 quid. Bury Market, 15 quid. For 85 quid all in, you can meet the Lion King. Giraffes on the poster. Giraffing. 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Frisco's haberdashery now, a wrought iron spiral staircase lit by a golden monkey wall lamp. But where does it lead? Moody upstairs windows with flaky blue wooden frames. Above and below the stop clock it says,

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1: No doubt. And we are still making art that will forever remain official and filled with intelligence. And

0: 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Basically, you gotta learn to balance during sunny storms.
1: Wait a minute. 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It should sound like this.

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1: Yeah, man, who don't got a cool uncle, man? 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

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Got a high tolerance when your age don't exist. 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Pick him up, then I set him in cold water. Then I order someone to bring him Vicodin. Hope they take the pain away from the feeling that he feel today. You know when you're part of Section 8 and you feel like no one can relate. Cause you are alone. Marijuana and office make you stronger. I'm in the house party, tripping up my generation, sipping cough syrup, black as water. Never no pancakes in the kitchen, man. Not one of our lives is caught up in the daily superstition that the world is about to end. Gives a fuck, we never do listen unless it comes with an 808. But melody has some house, PlayStation has some drink.

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Cause they don't. Yeah. 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
1: Well, as we all enjoy the dance floor over here, some lucky caller, we're gonna make your year. So get your phone ready. Life is beautiful. Let's start the countdown now. Dial in. This is the call-in contest.